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1: 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You always think you can handle me. Train, train, train. Čitač.

this morning. You were moving so fast. Can't seem to loosen my grip.

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I bite my lip. 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